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Here's one of them.

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7: So no Texas Hill Country? I mean...
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5: But that's home. Okay, you know what? No rules. Top five beautiful states. I put it in ChatGPT and I was like, hey, what are the top five most beautiful states in America? I'm going to do my five. You do your five. So we'll do that. I'll read you this list. We got a big Monday show. I will talk to Tucker Wetmore coming up as well. Let's get the show started now.

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1: We got Tucker Wetmore next. You look like waves on a sunset, and you can crash on me all night. Crazy tour bus stories, his mustache story. He's got a song about to go number one. We'll talk to Tucker Wetmore next. Hey. 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On May 15th, Beth and Rip are back in a new series, Dutton Ranch, starring Cole Hauser, Kelly Riley, Ed Harris, and Annette Bening. 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
10: Hey, Tucker, good to see you, dude.
14: It's good to see you too, man. How you doing?
10: Where are you?
14: Belfast, I think.
10: Not like Belfast, Georgia. Belfast, Ireland.
14: Yeah, Northern Ireland right now.
10: Like, what do you do over there? What's been happening in Ireland? Like, what do you do in the daytime that's cool?
14: Well, I woke up not too long ago, honestly. I woke up about an hour ago. Honestly, I haven't really had much time to do anything. We had a couple days in like Maine, Ireland, and we went to the Guinness factory, ended up having a bunch of Guinness with my team and my band. And then other than that, we've just been shooting, playing shows, showing up to the next venue, playing shows.
10: When you do something like the Guinness factory, do they limit you on how much you can have, or do they just let you go?
14: They're supposed to. We didn't really listen, honestly, because they give you like these vouchers, and you're supposed to have like two, so like a self-pour and then one up top at the bar, and then we found more vouchers, so we just kept going back to the bar.
10: Sounds like what somebody does at a wedding. Yeah, whenever they take drink tickets, they get everybody's drink tickets. Has it been kind of weird, kind of cool to see people sing your songs back to you in other countries?
14: Dude, it's like the craziest thing in the world. And I honestly, I didn't know what to expect going into this tour at all, because I've never been to most of these places.
10: Weird question. Can you hear them sing back with accents at all?
14: Yeah.
10: Really?
14: Yeah, that's like my favorite. Yeah, especially last night. We were in Dublin, and obviously they speak English, but it's very Irish, you know? And it was funny to hear them sing back, especially like Wind Up Missing You. I let them sing like the last chorus, and I'm not even going to try to imitate their accent because I'm just going to botch it. But it was funny to listen to.
10: Do you have a favorite place that you've been so far? Like a really cool like city, not people, not crowd, but a really cool city that's or something you've seen?
14: Dude, New Zealand was sick. We went to this place called Waiheke Island, I think. It was beautiful. It was like kind of beachy, kind of like slow down a little bit. We took a boat out there, and it was probably one of my favorite days out here so far.
10: Is it pretty cool to get to take your band to do stuff like that? Because you're very close to them. So to take everybody, it's work, but it's also like a really cool life trip.
14: Yeah, no, 100%. And, you know, especially doing the stuff like the Guinness Factory and then Waiheke Island. And then, like I said earlier, we've been working a lot, you know, but those days that we get to go do these fun places in these cool places, and they just love it all. They're eating it up.
10: Do you tour bus it at all when you're in Europe, or do you have to drive cars and airplanes only?
14: So at first we were flying a lot, and then we got to the UK and in Europe, and we're sitting at, I think we're running two buses right now. So we got my bus with, you know, my band and, you know, management, and then the other bus is a lot of the crew, and Carter Face out here too, so she's on that bus as well. And but it's been nice being able to kind of bus around instead of having to get on a plane a day after a show for another show. And I don't know, it's just been helpful.
10: They're not double-decker buses, right? In Europe, that's what I think everything is, a double-decker bus.
14: Dude, they are.
10: They are. And your bus is a double-decker bus?
14: Yeah, it's the coolest thing in the world. So you walk into the main thing, and the door is like halfway through the bus. So like usually in the States, the bus door is like towards the front. You walk in through the door, and then you got like the kitchen, hangout, living room area. And then you go up the stairs right there, and you got all the bunks, and then you got my bed in the back. And in the front, there's like this lookout windshield thing, so you can look out over the bus driver and kind of just see what you're driving down the road looking at. And it's the coolest thing.
10: I was kind of making a joke. That's crazy that's actually what you're in. Like, we need those in the States.
14: It is really cool.
10: When you're touring regularly, it gets a little messy. You're gone a few days. You wear the same clothes sometimes. You know, I think people think the touring life is a little more glamorous than it really is. But when you're doing a tour and you're gone for 5 weeks, are you wearing the same clothes over and over again? Are you getting to go to wash clothes? What's happening?
14: I brought enough underwear to last me until I could do laundry. But, you know, sometimes you're wearing the same pants. Sometimes, you know, you're wearing the same shirt you just wore last night. But most of the time, we keep it up on the laundry.
10: Hey, what age were you when you decided to go single mustache?
14: I don't know, honestly. Probably like 6 years ago, I started growing out. 7 years ago, I started growing out the mustache. But for a long time, I ran this. What do you call it, Flavor Saver? I guess the little goatee. I ran that for a little bit. Then I realized that the mustache itself just looks better.
2: Good call.
10: If you were to shave it off now, would it just be a big white spot?
14: Oh, probably. Especially because we were in Australia a couple weeks ago, and I still got that Aussie tan a little bit. Yeah, I'm kind of scared. I actually AI'd a picture the other night of me without a mustache just to see, and it didn't look right.
10: Well, you didn't like it.
14: It made me uncomfortable.
10: How are you doing workout-wise? You getting them in?
14: Yeah, I've been pretty dialed, honestly. Been eating really good. It's really easy to eat healthy out here because all the food's just super clean. But we'll find a gym, you know, day of show, and then we'll just run to the gym, get a workout in, come back, and then I start my day pretty much.
10: Are you in the back room of a venue or something right now? Or are you held hostage?
14: Yeah,
10: like, what's happening here?
14: Yeah, yeah, they're holding me hostage. No, I'm in my green room right now.
10: Okay, got it.
15: That's what it looks like.
10: It does. It looks like they've got him. You will do this interview. Blink twice. Tucker, I hope you have a safe rest of the tour, man. Good to see you again.
14: Thank you, brother. I appreciate it, Tones.
10: All right, see you, Tucker.
14: Good to see you, bro.
16: Let's go. 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
1: 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One high school promposal just set the bar really, really high. It's an awesome story. Amy has it for us next in our segment called Tell Me Something Good.
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13: Nate Smith shared with Bobby Bones about the time his dad arrested him.
14: So when I was 9 years old, I was with my brother. We were at dog training. We used the payphone there. I convinced my brother that it was grandma at 911 and to make Beavis and Butthead jokes and stuff. And then a police officer showed up, and it was actually my dad because he was a cop. So he showed up and he actually handcuffed us, put us against the wall. We had to go in and say sorry to all the dispatchers. And still to this day, I've seen my dad's old coworkers, they call me 911 boy.
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2: I just want to say I've been listening to you guys forever, and I've definitely been following the Ray and Bay life story for quite some time. And the last few months, I just feel like I've been hearing more about this surrogacy and you guys wanting to become parents. I was a surrogate back in 2021, and I think I'm still pretty healthy. So maybe I can help you guys. Have a good one. Bye.
1: Okay, Ray.
3: Yeah, that's exciting. I hope she lives here. I just kind of wanted to always monitor the stomach as the surrogate's going through it in person.
1: I think if you hire a surrogate, they have to live near you, right?
4: I don't know.
1: I don't think you hire one and then leave them.
5: Right.
1: I don't know. I don't know. I just assumed that fairly unfairly. Are you guys still thinking about using a surrogate? Because of for the listeners that don't know, why would you consider a surrogate?
3: Yeah, so my wife had a hysterectomy, so she can't have kids, but we did freeze our eggs. So then we could do the surrogacy route.
1: And she had the hysterectomy after her
3: breast cancer.
1: Got it.
3: Yeah, so that's really good to do that if you do have breast cancer to keep from getting cancer in the future.
1: And do you guys still talk about?
3: We do. After a couple drinks on a beach, we will. And we throw around the idea. And we usually come to the conclusion of, I don't want any kids.
1: Oh, okay.
5: Interesting.
1: It's the first time you've said that.
3: Yeah, we're both not there yet.
5: But what do you all think when you're sober?
4: Like, what about before the drinks?
3: We honestly, we have the same feelings that we're at this point right now, we're not ready for kids.
1: Okay, in the future, possibly leaving it open?
3: Oh, definitely. 50s, 60s?
4: Okay. Right. That would be so... 60, that's what you
1: like. Hey, man, whatever.
5: Some people do that.
1: Let it rip, dude. Thank you for the call, though. I really appreciate that. Give me one more voicemail.
6: Yeah, I don't think Lunchbox should be called Danny or Dan or anything like that. His nickname should be Mr. T.
5: Boom.
3: You like this
5: guy? That's not bad. That's actually not bad.
1: But your T wasn't high. It was extremely average. It was literally on the average line.
5: In the competition, it was high.
3: You won.
1: No, to you and Eddie, you won, but your testosterone was not high. It was...
5: Compared to the person that we were comparing it to, that's all we were doing. We weren't saying on a national scale.
1: Then why don't we call you Average T?
4: Yeah.
5: No.
4: AT.
5: Mr. T.
1: Daniel Average T.
5: Nope.
3: You happy with your number?
4: Dat.
5: A lot happier than you are.
3: No, are you happy with your number?
5: Yep, I'm healthy.
1: Okay. We're not going to call him that, but I appreciate that suggestion. You guys can hit us up anytime. Leave a voicemail. 877-77-BOBBY.
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1: 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What are the prettiest states in America?
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1: Based on what you've seen, where you've been. We're going to do that coming up. It's a hard one. We'll do it next. You're
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1: Hey, Tucker, good to see you, dude.
16: It's good to see you too, man. How you doing?
1: Where are you?
16: Belfast, I think.
1: Not like Belfast, Georgia. Belfast, Ireland.
16: Yeah, Northern Ireland right now.
1: Like, what do you do over there? What's been happening in Ireland? Like, what do you do in the daytime that's cool?
16: Well, I woke up not too long ago, honestly. I woke up about an hour ago. Honestly, I haven't really had much time to do anything. We had a couple days in like Maine, Ireland, and we went to the Guinness factory, ended up having a bunch of Guinness with my team and my band. And then other than that, we've just been shooting, playing shows, showing up to the next venue, playing shows.
1: When you do something like the Guinness factory, do they limit you on how much you can have, or do they just let you go?
16: They're supposed to. We didn't really listen, honestly, because they give you like these vouchers and you're supposed to have like two. So like a self pour and then one up top at the bar, and then we found more vouchers, so we just kept going back to the bar.
1: Sounds like what somebody does at a wedding.
10: Yeah, whenever they take drink tickets,
1: they get everybody's drink tickets. Been kind of weird, kind of cool to see people sing your songs back to you in other countries?
16: Dude, it's like the craziest thing in the world. And I honestly didn't know what to expect going into this tour at all, because I've never been to most of these places.
1: Weird question. Can you hear them sing back with accents at all?
16: Yeah.
1: Really?
16: Yeah, that's like my favorite. Yeah, especially last night. We were in Dublin, and obviously they speak English, but it's very Irish, you know? And it was funny to hear them sing back, especially like Wind Up Missing You. I let them sing like the last chorus, and I'm not even going to try to imitate their accent because I'm just going to botch it. But it was funny to listen to.
1: Do you have a favorite place that you've been so far? Like a really cool like city, not crowd, but a really cool city that's or something you've seen?
16: Dude, New Zealand was sick. We went to this place called Waiheke Island, I think. It was beautiful. It was like kind of beachy, kind of like slow down a little bit. We took a boat out there, and it was probably one of my favorite days out here so far.
1: Is it pretty cool to get to take your band to do stuff like that? Because you're very close to them. So to take everybody, it's work, but it's also like a really cool life trip.
16: Yeah, no, 100%. And, you know, especially doing the stuff like the Guinness factory and then Waiheke Island, and then like I said earlier, we've been working a lot, you know, but those days that we get to go do these fun places in these cool places, and they just love it all. They're eating it up.
1: Do you tour bus it at all when you're in Europe, or do you have to drive cars and airplanes only?
16: So at first we were flying a lot, and then we got to the UK and in Europe, and we're running two buses right now. So we got my bus with, you know, my band and, you know, management, and then the other bus is a lot of the crew, and Carter Faye's out here too. So she's on that bus as well. And, but it's been nice being able to kind of bus around instead of having to get on a plane a day after a show for another show. And I don't know, it's just been helpful.
1: They're not double-decker buses, right? In Europe, that's what I think everything is, a double-decker bus.
16: Dude, they are.
1: They are.
16: And
1: your bus is a double-decker bus?
16: Yeah, it's the coolest thing in the world. So you walk into the main thing, and the door is like halfway through the bus. So like usually in the States, the bus door is like towards the front. You walk in through the door, and then you got like the kitchen, hangout, living room area. And then you go up the stairs right there, and you got all the bunks. And then you got my bed in the back. And in the front, there's like this lookout windshield thing, so you can look out over the bus driver. and kind of just see what you're driving down the road looking at. And it's the coolest thing.
13: I was kind of making a joke. That's crazy that that's actually what you're in. Like, we need those in the States.
16: It is really cool.
13: When you're touring regularly, it gets a little messy. You're gone a few days. You wear the same clothes sometimes. You know, I think people think that touring life is a little more glamorous than it really is. But when you're doing a tour and you're gone for 5 weeks, are you wearing the same clothes over and over again? Are you getting to go to wash clothes? What's happening?
16: I brought enough underwear to last me until I could do laundry. But, you know, sometimes you're wearing the same pants. Sometimes, you know, you're wearing the same shirt you just wore last night. But most of the time, we keep it up on the laundry.
13: Hey, what age were you when you decided to go single mustache?
16: I don't know. Honestly, probably like 6 years ago, 7 years ago, I started growing out the mustache. But for a long time, I ran this. What do you call it? Flavor Saver, I guess. the little goatee. I ran that for a little bit. Then I realized that the mustache itself just looks better.
10: Good call.
13: If you were to shave it off now, would it just be a big white spot?
16: Oh, probably. Especially because we were in Australia a couple weeks ago and I still got that Aussie tan a little bit. Yeah, I'm kind of scared. I actually AI'd a picture the other night of me without a mustache just to see. And it didn't look right.
13: Well, you didn't like it.
16: It made me uncomfortable.
13: How are you doing workout wise? You getting them in?
16: Yeah, I've been pretty dialed, honestly. Been eating really good. It's really easy to eat healthy out here because all the food's just super clean. But we'll find a gym, you know, day of show, and then we'll just run to the gym, get a workout in, come back, and then I start my day pretty much.
13: Are you in the back room of a venue or something right now? Or are you held hostage?
16: Yeah,
13: like, what's happening here?
16: Yeah. Yeah, they're holding me hostage. No, I'm in my green room right now.
13: Okay, got it.
14: That's what it looks like.
13: It does. It looks like they've got him. You will do this interview. Blink twice. Tucker, I hope you have a safe rest of the tour, man. Good to see you again.
16: Thank you, brother. I appreciate it, Tones.
13: All right, see you, Tucker.
16: Good to see you, bro.
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0: me something good.
1: Yeah. One high school promposal just set the bar really, really high. It's an awesome story. Amy has it for us next in our segment called Tell Me Something Good.
2: Yeah. Get your Bobby Bones on.
3: It's Bobby Bones.
1: 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And according to a recent study done by CNBC, nearly half of hiring managers say a candidate's enthusiasm about the job is the biggest factor when considering them for a role. 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
8: Yeah. I did this deal with my wife yesterday on Mother's Day. It's our first Mother's Day ever, and said, hey, I guess the mail came today. She was like, on Sunday? I was like, yeah. So I had her two letters, one which our baby, Billy, had written her. I wrote it. I won't spoil it.
9: Okay. Oh,
8: yeah. But I wrote it with the wrong hand.
9: Oh, even better.
10: So it looks sloppy?
9: Yeah.
8: Man, it was hard to read. I thought if I try to write it with my good hand but bad, that would be harder than if I wrote it with my bad hand good. I don't think I made the right decision because she was really struggling. And I was like, yeah, baby just learned to write. It's hard. Mm-hmm. So I wrote her a letter from Billy. And then I wrote her like a two-page letter from me, which I was looking at it. And it started off pretty strong with handwriting, but then it got worse too. I just don't have good handwriting. Can't draw, don't have good penmanship, never my specialty. But I did that, and then I got her a nice gift, and then I just tried to like do a lot of the all the day-to-day stuff that she does for a few hours, like putting the baby to sleep, like doing all just to give her some time. And so I went up to the baby's bedroom, the nursery, and I was up there just trying to like let Kaylin take a nap or something if she wanted to. And I think she was like, eh, I'm over it. So she came up and just laid up in the nursery with us.
10: She didn't want to be alone.
8: Yeah, she was like, I'm good. Like, I'll just come hang out with you guys. So, but it was a good Mother's Day. I mean, the baby's 8 weeks old, so.
9: It's crazy she can already write.
8: Mm-hmm. Yeah.
10: Amazing.
8: It's super baby. It's wild. So that was mine. I think my wife would give it a solid A minus. I think she'd probably had given it an A plus if she would have enjoyed the time away a little more. She just, it's still too early, too
9: new.
8: Yeah,
9: I think it's fresh.
8: Yeah, she was like, I appreciate it, but I'm gonna come hang out up here with you guys. So, what, did your kids do anything for you?
9: Car notes, handwritten, like actually. and washed my car.
8: Oh, they washed your car?
9: That's
8: good.
9: Which was nice.
10: That's really cool.
8: Who did that?
9: Stevenson.
8: How'd that go down?
9: He did the best that he could, you know? I think we might need to work on a few things, but he even vacuumed out the inside, wiped down the inside.
8: Did you just walk out?

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11: 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Let's go.
12: We have possibly the most viral person in the Price is Right history that just happened.
13: Oh.
12: Did you see it?
13: That's really.
14: Oh, it's someone else.
15: That was brutal.
12: It's not him.
13: So what? No, I haven't seen it.
12: It made the news. It was
13: I'm
12: so
13: very,
12: big.
13: Oh. What? Like what they do. Did they wear tux?
12: The Price is Right gave away the largest amount in a single game in the show's history. A retired veteran won $240,150 in cash and prizes from the Lion's Share game. I had to look up because I watched her play the game. She had to go to the screen. There are little balls up there. And so it's like grocery pricing, risk reward. It's... But I just never seen the game. I like the yodel game. Oh, Lord, oh, that Lord. Fun. That was a good one. But so she wins, and she is a retired veteran named Vanessa. She won a luxury trip to Morocco. The previous record was $210,000 from the Cliffhangers game. Is Cliffhangers the yodel? You're the expert.
15: No, he's the mountain man.
12: Is that not called Cliffhangers?
15: Not that I know of. I don't think it's called. I think it's
12: it
15: called
12: is?
15: Mountain man.
12: Oh, dang.
15: Uh-oh.
12: Dang.
14: You don't know the game, man.
12: Yeah, Cliffhangers is a... Oh, Lordy. here she is winning the biggest ever.
16: Here we go. $227,500, and number 8 is...
15: It is...
17: A mother-daughter trip to Morocco!
16: $240,150. Vanessa, nice job. Almost a quarter mil. Almost a quarter mil.
13: That's crazy.
12: He's fuming over there.
15: No, like I watched it and it's like all these numbers and it's like, all right, she had all these numbers selected and you can keep going or you can stop because there's lose it all. There is lose it all. And like one of them was like 10,000, then 15,000. She's like, I got to believe I'm going to keep going. It was $100,000. So she's at like $125,000. And she's like, those last two numbers on the board are my daughter's birthday. So I got to believe I got to keep going. And it's another $100,000. So she's at $225,000. And she has one number left. And they say, what do you want to do? And she goes, that's still part of my daughter's birthday. I got to go again. And that's when she got the trip. She didn't lose it all. And I'm like, dang, man, she kind of surpassed me.
12: Oh, yeah. No, she's the most viral person ever in the history.
14: For sure.
13: Yeah.
12: Yeah.
14: And she didn't have to go all crazy and wear a tux. She just won the game.
12: How's that make you feel?
15: A little disappointing. It's sad. But, I mean, eventually there was going to be a bigger prize, a bigger than me, because the money just gets bigger and bigger as it goes on. And
12: well, your prize wasn't big.
15: Right. I mean, that's
13: what I'm saying. You got a desktop computer.
12: Yeah, like you got a home gym set.
15: Mm-hmm. Correct. Shoes. So yeah. I do feel like...
12: Shipped it to Temecula, California.
15: The only reason she went viral is because the amount. It wasn't because of how she acted. I went viral because of me, my personality.
13: Well, her strategy of like, that's my daughter's birthday. I'm going to keep going. Like, the whole story is powerful.
12: And she was a veteran.
13: Yes.
12: Retired veteran.
14: That's cool.
12: And a mom.
13: Yeah.
12: So all those things. Mm-hmm. Yeah. Anyway. What month were you on? April?
15: March 31st.
12: March. Oh, okay. It wasn't April 1st?
15: No, that's when we were able to talk about it.
12: Got it. All right. Well, there you have it.
14: Dang, man.
15: Oh, that sucks.
12: New leader this year and most viral on Price is Right.
13: Happy for her.
15: No.
13: Yeah.
15: Really?
13: Why not?
12: Yeah, you don't know her. Who cares?
13: I mean, just be happy for her.
12: That's great.
13: Yeah.
12: Her winning took nothing from you.
15: I'm going to look it up.
12: They haven't even called you back.
13: What is he getting his phone for? What are you looking up?
15: I'm going to check the views, man. I want to know.
12: Hers just went up. Yours was up.
13: I just Googled it. Every news outlet is covering this story.
14: That's like viral. From
12: that crossed over.
13: Local to national to Page Six.
12: Yours was fun on their Today Facebook. Show. Hers like crossed over into mainstream.
14: Their Facebook.
12: It was. Yeah.
15: Oh, my guys. Hold on. You guys are way overrating her. I mean, it made all the news. She only has 334,000 views.
13: Okay, it's still growing. It's
15: guys,
12: one, it just happened, and it's not counting all the news that showed it.
15: Oh my gosh, guys. You guys are overselling the virality of this.
14: What do you have?
15: Oh, over like 1.8 million. I mean, she's not even in my ballpark.
12: She won
15: the money, but she didn't win the fame. 334,000 views. Oh, that's hilarious. Me, 1.7 million. Hey! Congratulations. She's not the most viral. Thank
12: all
15: you.
12: The news sources.
15: It's been corrected.
12: All the news sites. Woo! That doesn't count on the views for this one view.
15: I'm just saying. Can't measure it. I would say I'm more viral.
14: Can you measure it by the, like, people are probably talking about this more than that dude in the tuxedo?
15: Let's see. I don't know.
14: Like, you know, that girl that won all that money and a trip to Morocco. Versus that dude in the tuxedos.
12: What do you see?
15: She has 880 comments on hers. Let's go to mine. 3,479.
12: Hey, she has 800 already after just a few days?
15: Oh,
13: yeah,
15: my
13: gosh. It's going to keep climbing. Like, yours has been up for over a month.
15: And I mean, let's see. I was on TV Guide. I was on the news station.
12: You did local news.
15: I mean, come on.
12: All right. Well, congratulations to her. That's pretty cool.
18: Tell me something good.
12: Yeah. A woman escaped her burning home thanks to an unexpected hero. You're not going to believe it. Eddie has the story next in our segment called Tell Me Something Good.
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12: 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Dave, Alan, and Emily are coming up next with more country music on your work day. You're my people. I appreciate you. 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

Good morning. Happy Monday. Great to be with you. Hopefully you had some time off this weekend. Rain on the way. Chance of rain goes up as the day goes on. 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

60s today, 60s tomorrow, and back in the 70s beginning Wednesday, and looks like 80s for the upcoming weekend. Boy, good song for today. 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

It has quickly turned out to be our most popular segment with you during the week, and that is our six-string lunch. It's about 40 minutes of music right out of our six-string Saturday playlist, and that's each weekday at noon, so right around the corner. And Six Ring Saturday is where this song got its start. This is Braxton Keith, Cozy, and it's the kind of country music that's only on US 106.1.

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What a special moment this past Friday night at Harbor Park in Norfolk. Back in 2019, Tucker Davis was only 5 years old and was diagnosed with a large brain tumor. Had a huge surgery, weeks upon weeks in the hospital. So now fast forward to this past Friday night, 7 years later, Tucker is cancer-free, and he was throwing out the first pitch at the Norfolk Tides game with his parents in the stands. You can imagine their emotions. Glad you're doing well, Tucker. Keep it up.

If you haven't seen the rain yet, it's coming. They've already had showers on the peninsula. It's going to take a little later today for it to overspread the south side. Only in the 60s today. Sunshine, upper 60s tomorrow. Lots of sunshine, upper 70s by Wednesday. 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It's called Let Him In Anyway, and it's on US 106.1.

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1: Welcome to today's Six String Lunch. It's about 40 minutes of music right out of our Six String Saturday playlist, a show which, by the way, got a nice mention in the Wall Street Journal last year. Kicking it off with Dylan Carmichael. This is Hot Beer on a Six String Lunch.

those good sing-along songs. Hey, thanks all of you who've already checked in. Love that. Text number 757-440-1061. This is a pretty song. This is the Josh Abbott Band, She's Like Texas, on your six-string lunch.

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Well, 2 weeks from today, the whole thing will be over, and it'll be wrapped up with the Red Clay Strays. Of course, we're talking about the Patriotic Festival coming up Memorial Day weekend. It is hard to believe that that is now just less than 2 weeks away. This is the Red Clay Strays' brand new song. This is called Demons in Your Choir on a Six String Lunch. 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

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This is Casey Musgraves, Dime Store Cowgirl, on a Six String Lunch.

Boy, when's the last time you heard that? Drake White, Living the Dream. So it was back in 2020 that Sturgill Simpson put out a couple of volumes called the Cutting Grass series, where he reimagined his previous work as bluegrass songs, including this. This is Hero on a Six String Lunch.

Haley Witters, Brent Cobb, glad to be here. Great message in that song, by the way. We are almost out of time for today's show. I hope you've enjoyed the music today. Thanks to all of you who have checked in. That means a lot. Well, this certainly is one of the more entertaining songs that we played for you. This is Randy Rogers, Wade Bowen, Rodeo Clown on a Six String Lunch.

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11: Don't you hesitate.

If you haven't seen the rain yet, it's coming. They've already had showers on the peninsula, slowly building into the south side. Chance of rain goes up there as the day goes on. 60s today and windy. 60s sunshine tomorrow. 70s sunshine Wednesday.

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Well, I got a great song to play after I mention this. Coming up this Saturday, it is Neptune's 21st Annual Spring Wine Festival. So this is going to be down at 31st Street Park, down at the Virginia Beach Oceanfront. It's 12 to 5 this Saturday, and right now, the forecast looks great. So here's that great song to follow that mention. This is Zach John King, Get to Drinkin' on US 106.1.

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Hopefully y'all like that song as much as I do. I never know. That is the unmistakable voice of John Anderson, who teamed up with Blake Shelton on that one. Song came out about 6 years ago. By the way, John Anderson is now 71.

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Scattered showers today, fairly windy, mid-60s, sunshine, mid to upper 60s tomorrow. 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Ella Langley, Morgan Wallen, I Can't Love You Anymore, and it's on US 106.1.

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Had a good time hanging out with you today on what has turned out to be a rainy afternoon, at least for many of you. Alan and Emily are coming up next. 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

Lake Shelton was some beach, and yesterday was a gorgeous beach day. Hopefully all the moms out there had a fantastic Mother's Day. I know I did. We went out on one of the boats with Freedom Boat Club. The easiest Mother's Day of my life. They helped me carry all the bags down. We got the kids in the boat. Perfect, clean, dropped it back off. They cleaned it. They filled up the gas. I'm telling you what, it was the easiest day ever. All we do is hop in the car, hop out of the car, go have some fun, pick out what boat we want to do. It's so awesome. Freedom Boat Club, I'm telling you, if you want to get out on the water, but you don't want to own a boat, this is owning a boat without actually having to deal with owning a boat. What's cool, too, is my husband's taking one out this weekend to go fishing. So you have the whole fleet you get to pick through. It's so awesome. Freedom Boat Club, if you haven't checked out, definitely do that. We've got Bayou Bon Vivant tickets coming up today for you and so much more. Keep it right here on US 106.1.

US 106.1, it's some guy named Alan and Emily. Man, was it good to see so many of y'all for Mother's Day weekend. Happy belated Mother's Day to all the ladies out there. Thank you for everybody who came out and supported Summit Point Second Saturdays and all the events we had going on around Hampton Roads. 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

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We're about to be kicking off summer because Patriotic Festival weekend, I should say, is definitely to me like the kickoff to summer weekend. And this next guy, Zach Top, is the one kicking it all off Friday, May 22nd at the Norfolk Scope Arena. 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

Keith Urban right here on US 106.1. It's Ellen and Emily with you. Hopefully you're having a fantastic Monday. Coming up next for you, we got Graylin James. This one's a beautiful one. All about his ex, by the way. He did let her know before he wrote the song. It's Water at a Wedding right here on US 106.1. Well,

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1: US 106.1, it's Some Guy Named Alan and Emily. No auto-tune on this guy's voice right here. It is natural, and it has won him so many number ones. I think he was up like 22, 23, I don't know, 100 at this point. He's on fire. Luke Combs, Sleepless in a Hotel Room. We play it all on US 106.1.

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Jason Aldean, who is up on the concert calendar. We are so excited to see him. He'll be in town September 10th at the Veterans United Homelands Amphitheater in Virginia Beach, and he is bringing Chase Matthew and Mackenzie Carpenter to town with him as well. You can check out the entire concert calendar up on our website at US1061, which is brought to you by R.S. 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

0: TS1061, Emily with you, and let's remove the stress of losing weight, the anxiety that comes along with it, the loneliness of trying to figure it all out. 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

0: time zone am I on? What country am I in?
1: It doesn't matter. It's 5 o'clock somewhere.
0: It's always on 5 in Margaritaville, come to think of it.
1: Yeah, I heard that.
0: You've been there, haven't you?
1: Yes, sir.
0: I've seen your boat there.
1: I've been to Margaritaville a few times.
0: All right. Well, that's good.
1: Stumble my way back.
0: Okay. Well, we just want to make sure you can keep it between the navigational beacons.
1: Between the buoys. I got it.
0: All right. Well, it's 5 o'clock. Let's go somewhere.
1: I'm ready. Crank it up.
0: Let's get out of here.
1: I'm gone.
2: Almost 5 o'clock. We're getting close to it. Make sure to tune in for weather because we are going to have some cool weather coming through. Coming up next for you, though, we've got Ernest with Lainey Wilson. I Would If I Could.

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0: Did you get your tickets yet to go see Zach Top when he comes to Patriotic Festival 2026? He's going to be here, y'all, in just, what, like next weekend? Not this weekend, the following. 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All the information on how to win you can find at the US1061 Instagram or the Some Guy Named Alan Instagram. 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

Long Live Country right here on US 106.1. It's Alan and Emily, and definitely a chillier start to today than I thought we were going to have. We're going to have these scattered showers throughout the day. Very cold overnight as well. The high is going to be only 45 tonight. Back to sunshine tomorrow. Highs will reach the upper 60s, and we're going to see some more rain come through Wednesday night into Thursday morning. Isolated storms, definitely possible.

US 1061, it's Some Guy Named Alan and Emily. And if you are a spouse or a family member and you want to win something really cool for those who are about to be home soon from the Gerald R. Ford, make sure you message me at Some Guy Named Alan. I've got an amazing, amazing promotion that's going to be starting any day now that you can only win from US 1061. So y'all keep listening and hit me up. You know, anybody out there on the Ford, have a message at Some Guy Named Alan on Instagram.

Jelly Roll, who's up on the concert calendar, brought to you by R.S. Andrews. Jelly Roll is going to be in town. Let me see. Where's the date for this one? I should know it by now, I feel like. Jelly Roll will be here June 10th at the Veterans United Home Loans Amphitheater in Virginia Beach. Going to be a great show. One of his good friends, Hardy, is coming June 12th. And Hardy actually wrote this next one for Ella. It's Ella Langley. It's called Be Her.

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US 106.1. It's some guy named Alan and Emily. And listen, y'all know what happened. Rain last week. And we got this warm weather rolling through. And what's that mean? Mosquitoes. And I live out in Deep Creek where the mosquitoes, like, I don't even look them in the eye. 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

right, let's get you hooked up to win some tickets to the Bayou Bon Vivant Cajun Music and Food Festival at Town Point Park this weekend. I cannot believe it's going to be May 15th this weekend. It's crazy. Anyway, while you're out there, make sure you come stop by our booth because we're going to have a crawl dad race. Real crawl dads. 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

US 106.1, Emily with you on your Monday night, Sugarland. Telling you what, Christian Bush of Sugarland, the duo, he actually is the producer and kind of the person behind Megan Maroney. She was his intern while she was in college. He loved what she did, and they started working together. And I gotta say, Christian's got a good ear. This is new music for Megan. It's called Medicine.

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